What do you think of? Eternity in an hour. You can only see tis and tis and tis and trying to tell people.

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Raindrops falling all around, freeing me from other sounds, trickling down my weary eyes, bringing

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0: This is Falling Down.
1: Falling in love. Falling in love. Can you fall in love? What is that compromise about?
0: Fall in love with ourselves.
1: I think, in what think about it in terms of analyzing it?

Music for the people. Exodus, a spiritual movement of the True House Nation. So tell me, who's making music for the people?

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Who's making music for the people?

my day if I had a nigga Hayes, didn't complain. Same match fitted with a little different slang. It was yay, sprinkled in the Philly, made a fish fillet. Lit it up, drift away, any way to get a fix. 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But shit, it lit up in a different way. I ain't quite as into getting lit these days on occasion if I'm with the gang. 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

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Your mom does the washing. You do the washing. 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Your mom does the washing. You do the cooking. 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Libertarianism. Your mom does the washing. You believe you did the washing. 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Your mom does the washing. You thank God. Atheism. Your mom does the washing. You make a 12-part YouTube video demanding peer-reviewed evidence that she did, in fact, do the washing. Zionism. You shoved your mom into the washing machine and the spinning made her dizzy and that dizziness made her vomit and you pointed at vomit and call it anti-Semitism. Americanism. Your mom does the washing. It's in the Constitution. End of discussion. Mansplaining. Your mom does the washing. You tell her how best to do the washing. You have never done the washing.

0: washing because of like genitals and stuff. 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Africanism, you go to Benny's house, Benny's mom does the washing. You ask your mom why she doesn't do the washing. 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
1: If you kick every Latino out of this country, then who is going to be cleaning your toilet, Donald Trump?
0: Male feminism, that one time I did the washing, I told everybody I did the washing. I blogged about it, bragged about it, took a selfie, Insta story, went on TV, won an Oscar, went on Fortnite, did a dance. I am an ally. 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Egalitarianism, that one time you did the washing is proof it's all equal. No one needs feminism anymore. 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
1: Hackney girls, Tottenham girls, Camden girls, Brixton girls, Peckham girls, Deptford girls, Shoreditch girls, Soho girls.

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1: it's a London girl.
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1: it's a London girl.
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1: it's a London girl.
0: Soho girls.
1: Them London girls, they are mad, you know. 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I'm representing these London girls. You know them crazy. But they're still my babies.

It dumps, it dumps, it dumps, it dumps, it dumps, it dumps, it dumps, it dumps, it dumps, it dumps, it dumps, it dumps, it dumps, it dumps, it dumps, it dumps, it dumps, it dumps, it dumps, it dumps, it dumps, it dumps, it dumps, it dumps, it dumps, it dumps, it dumps, it dumps, it dumps, it dumps, it dumps, it dumps, it dumps, it dumps, it dumps, it dumps, it dumps, it dumps, it dumps, it dumps, 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it dumps, it dumps, it dumps, it dumps, it dumps, it dumps, it dumps, it dumps, it dumps, it dumps, it dumps, it dumps, it dumps, it dumps, it dumps, it dum

busy, not in drought. Whoa, we no get ease up, man, till we reach on top. Whoa, we put the work in, man, so we need no luck.